0: Can we get some more subs so he can feel it?
1: Dum dum dummy, I'm no bunny, I'm no slubby boy. 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

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He stopped calling. Wasn't waking up to me in the morning. No vacation, shit got boring. Pretty treat a bitch like me normal. Ain't going, I was getting impatient. He dragging, I ain't racing. He stopped sharing his location. I wonder why he got short.